Frank Ben, and 6 p.m. Kev Carroll on Saturday. Now, if you're in the vicinity of Maryborough, tonight at the Carriers Arms Hotel at 8 p.m, Dogwood Duo. Saturday at 8 p.m, The Wannabes. And Sunday at 2 p.m, Open Mic. For the Maryborough Services Club, tomorrow, Saturday at 8 p.m, Sunset Nova. And Maryborough Sports Car Club, tonight at 7:30 p.m, Rock and Roller Billies. So that's your gig guide. Now, I can't find out where the mistake has been made because it's looking at June, so somehow that's come in. But there is another one actually happening with Making Whoopee, but that's not till October, so we'll forget about that one tonight. Till September, I'll announce that. Robbie Williams coming up next with Feel, followed by Kenny Rogers featuring Sheena Easton. We've got tonight.

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You can hear us every Monday night from 6 to 9 p.m. on Fraser Coast FM. A variety of old and new music from other countries. 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

0: I know. It's time for another dad joke. Are you ready?
1: You think gas and electricity bills are expensive, but have you seen chimneys? They are through the roof. Fraser Coast FM.

There's raffle, sausage sizzle, and snacks available. It's really hard to say sausage sizzle five times fast. I always struggle with sausage sizzle. Anyway, entry visitors $7, members $5, but everyone's welcome. Come on down. Find out more on their Facebook page, Cool Country Social Music Club. Try saying that five times fast too. Or you can phone them on 0418-767-521 for more details. That's for the Cool Country Social Music Club this Sunday, 9th of August. Get on down to the Harvey Bay Citizens Hall if that's your thing. I'm just struggling with my words in general today. Deary me. While I think of it as well, the Saturday market at the pier in Yarangan, we're going to be there doing one of our outside broadcasts. Outside broadcasts, I call it a pop-up. They call it OBs. Anyway, we call it what we call it. We're going to be there from 9 till 12, playing tunes and chatting and generally just waving at everybody and having a good time and talking to people if they want to come up and say hey and tell us about something exciting on the mic. We might let you. You never know. It depends what you're going to tell us. Anywho, that's this Saturday at the markets at the pier. We'll have a little Fraser Coast FM pop-up radio station there. What else am I going to tell you? Not much. It's 22 minutes to 5. Here's Destiny's Child with Say My Name.

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7: You sure are. Happy Friday. I'm Crystal. This is Friday Drive Time. Hope you're doing well. Here is Lolly Young with Conceited. Strap in.

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Maybe all we ever needed was nothing.

Ah, Wallace and Matilda there, the man from Ironbark, and before that, one of Colleen's favourite songs, Smokey Dawson and Trevor Knight with Days of Old Cancobin. Here's a lovely song by Tanya Kernaghan that you might enjoy, Where the Murray Meets the Darling.

There you go, two great tracks. First of all, Aaron Hayslip and Grandma doing boot camp. Paints a pretty picture, that song, doesn't it? And Sharon Benjamin came along and kept us entertained with "I Hope You're Feeling Me Like I'm Feeling You." 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